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1: 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Trying to get a chant going. 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

0: she certainly knows how to do a good pop song. Kylie Minogue, well, she's been doing it nearly 40 years now. I mean, it's got to be 38 years, is it, since I Should Be So Lucky? I don't know how that's happened. And she was 58 the other day. I don't know how that's happened either. Light up Kylie Minogue, Chester's D Radio. Good morning. Saturday morning is on Saturday the 13th. Looks like the weather's going to be okay. We're happy about that. I'm here till 10. We'll get the farm on in just a moment.
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Corrie and a Random Female. That's Lonely, and this is Saturday Breakfast. Saturday morning, it is Chester's D Radio. At the start of what looks like, I mean, I don't want to jinx it. Looks like it's going to be an all right day. Actually, it looks like it's going to be an all right weekend.

0: a new song with a country feel. There's a fair bit of sort of country pop going on at the moment. She's the latest up to it, Stella Lefty, and it's called Boston. And you're hearing it on Chester's D Radio. Good morning. It is Saturday morning. It's the 13th of June. Unlucky for some, but not for us today. Dry and sunny is the forecast. Temperatures into the 20s. Perhaps a little cloudier tomorrow, but it might even be mid-20s tomorrow. So warmer tomorrow. Well, I'm going to take all that. Let's get a whole line of ladies on next. Jessie J, Ultranate and Ray all coming up.
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Ray, of course, Where Is My Husband? Jessie J and Ultranate as well. Dermot Kennedy in a sec. Just a reminder that we're giving away a pair of tickets to see the Rocky Horror Show, which is coming to Storyhouse from the end of the month, Tuesday the 30th of June. It's on till Saturday the 4th of July. This is a touring performance. And I think I said in the week, I was up in Blackpool about a month or so ago, and there were people obviously dressed up for the Rocky Horror Show. They've been to this very production, which was in Blackpool when I was there. But it's coming to Chester at the end of the month and into July. And we have a pair of tickets to give away. Now, this is a Facebook-only competition, so head to our Facebook page. You'll find a question there, and also you'll find a click-through to a website that gives you the answer, because we're just such lovely people. Once you've found the answer, send it to us in a Facebook message before 8 o'clock tomorrow night, and you could be winning a pair of tickets to see the Rocky Horror Show when it comes to Storyhouse in just a few weeks' time.

0: Giants. That's called It's Dermot Kennedy and it's Chester's D Radio. Good morning. The weekend is on. It is Saturday. It is the 13th. Not unlucky if you like sunshine. It's going to be all good. Johnny H. Jazz will take us to the news in just a moment. We turn back the clock.
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0: That's Bruno Mars, I Just Might, and this is Chester's Day Radio. Good morning, it's Saturday breakfast. We got Republica on the way. We've got the Swedish House Mafia, Don't You Worry Child, not played that for a bit. And also, in the next 15 minutes, I'll play this week's Song of the Week.
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Swedish House Mafia, which I always think sounds slightly threatening. 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Lovely, clean streets and fresh air. Before it, Republic are ready to go. Now, our song of the week this week, we've been playing it loads all week because we think it's going to be massive. It's by the beautifully sweet-voiced Ariana Grande. It's been around for longer than you think. I mean, she must have been making hits for a decade at least, probably slightly longer than that, actually. This is her new single from her forthcoming eighth studio album called Petals. This is called Hate That I Made You Love Me, and it's our song of the week.

Well, that's called Hate That I Made You Love Me. It's the new single from Ariana Grande, and it's our song of the week. And I've just looked it up, actually, whilst that song was playing. It's been 13 years since her first album came out. That was in 2013. And how old was she then? Hang on a minute. Scroll up to the top of this article. Here we go. She was born in 1993, so she was 20 when her first album came out. Right, Samba on the way, Homewrecker, that's a tune, after the Pointer Sisters. Tonight.

0: Jane Boos, a.k.a. Sombrant Homewrecker. Chester's D Radio. A decent weekend. Sunny for most of it, with temperatures into the 20s both days. And we shouldn't see much rain. Maybe just a little bit tomorrow night. I'll take that.
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0: BTS with Dynamite. The News at 8 is on the way. The Talking Heads will take us there.
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1: Rugby league legend Sir Kevin Sinfield and Gruffalo author Dame Julia Donaldson are among the big names recognised in the King's Birthday Honours. Ben Monse can tell us more.
2: Sinfield has been knighted for his work supporting people with motor neuron disease, raising more than £10 million for charity, inspired by his late friend and former teammate Rob Burrow. Elsewhere, children's author Julia Donaldson receives a Damehood for services to literature, while Dame Helen Mirren has been made a Companion of Honour. Six of England's Euro-winning lionesses, including Chloe Kelly and Alicia Russo, also receive MBEs.
1: Elsewhere, the King's official birthday will be marked today with the Trooping the Colour in central London. Thousands of spectators are expected to line the Mall and Whitehall. The King, Queen and Princess of Wales are set to take part in the traditional carriage procession. Now, if you think you're the most dedicated football fan, I'd think again. One man has walked over 3,000 miles to see Scotland take on Haiti in their World Cup opening match. Craig Ferguson set off from LA back in February and has raised more than £1 million for SAMH, one of Scotland's leading mental health charities. Hazel McElraith is their spokesperson.
3: People don't have to do this for us or for any charity. And I'm amazed by what people do for charities. And when the world is so volatile at the moment and people are still doing good things, I think it's really important to celebrate them. And that's it.
1: The NHS is warning of a triple whammy of pressure next week as resident doctors in England prepare for a four-day strike that coincides with a heatwave and England's World Cup match. The British Medical Association walkout begins on Monday and runs through to Friday morning. And if your garden's looking particularly lush this month, you're not alone. The Royal Horticultural Society says June's mix of regular rain and long daylight hours has been a huge help for plants.
4: A man's been charged with drug offences in Ellesmere Port. William Cubbins was arrested on Whitby Road on Wednesday. The 19-year-old of Ferguson Avenue, Ellesmere Port, has since been charged with three counts of possession with intent to supply ketamine, possession of cannabis and possession of criminal property. Cheshire Police are appealing for help in tracing a wanted man. 29-year-old Paul Doherty is wanted on recall to prison. He's described as 5 feet 6, of proportionate build, with brown hair and brown eyes. He has links to Darlington and Stoke, as well as Cheshire. And the list of recipients in this year's King's Birthday Honours list has been published, with a number of people from Cheshire being recognised. Joanne Irving, Commercial Director at UK Export Finance from Chester, has been made an OBE, as has Labour Councillor Peter Wheeler, who represents Ledgerman Manor on Cheshire West and Chester Council. John Morris-Jones from Ellesmere Ports has been awarded an MBE for services to the heavy goods vehicle and logistics industry. That's the latest. For more news from our area, click dradio.com.

0: Tame Impala, whose real name is Kevin Parker. It's an Australian musical project. And the lady doing the vocals there is called Jenny. Jenny Kim, to give her a full name, a Korean singer. And it's Jenny with an IE, just in case you wanted to know. Right, we'll get Luther and Janet on, and Mabel and Taylor Dean all in the next few minutes.
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That's Mabel and Good Luck. It's Chester's D Radio. Last Saturday, I played this song, even though it wasn't sunny, because it's an excellent song and it's June. It's still June, now it's sunny, and this is still an excellent song, so let's play it again. It's Jamiroquai.

0: Taylor Swift and Elizabeth Taylor on Chester's D Radio. It's the weekend and it's looking pretty good. Temperatures into the 20s today and tomorrow with sunshine, and we shouldn't see much or any rain until tomorrow evening, and then not a lot. Fingers crossed all that comes to pass. We'll get Lenny Kravitz on in a minute, shall we, and Ollie Murs soon as well.
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14: 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Meet at the Brewery Tap on Bridge Street or the Station Tap at Chester Railway Station. 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

Save Me. That's Ollie Murs. And this is Chester's D Radio. It is Saturday morning. It's going to be a lovely day today. It's going to be a decent weekend. I had a whole load of things that needed doing in the house. I'm not doing any of them. I'm not doing any of them this weekend. I'm going to wait till it rains again. Then I'll do my house stuff. It'll be an outside weekend for me. And if you're thinking, I have got things to do inside and they're pretty urgent, I don't think we're going to have to wait that long till it rains again. Make the most of the sunshine today.

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1: Rugby league legend Sir Kevin Sinfield is among the headline names in the King's Birthday Honours. Ben Monte has more.
2: The former England captain has been knighted for his fundraising. So far, he's raised more than £10 million for motor neuron disease charities in memory of his former Leeds Rhinos teammate Rob Burrow. Dame Helen Mirren becomes a Companion of Honour for services to drama, while six of England's Euro-winning lionesses, including Chloe Kelly and Elizabeth

0: Alicia Russo receive MBEs. Nearly 1,200 people across the UK feature in this year's honours list.
1: Thousands are expected to gather in the capital later for the King's official birthday celebration, Trooping the Collar. It's one of the biggest events in the royal calendar and involves a military parade and royal procession. The King and Queen will be joined by senior royals, including the Princess of Wales. All eyes are on Scotland as they prepare to take on Haiti in Boston. One man has walked over 3,000 miles to get to the game and raised more than £1 million for charity in the process. Team Scotland supporter Craig Ferguson set off from LA more than 100 days ago. He's raising money for SAMH, one of Scotland's leading mental health charities. Hazel McElwraith is their spokesperson.
2: He's done it with such heart, and I think that's the thing. It's his heart, honesty, determination. This challenge has captured people's imagination because it speaks to something universal.
1: Elsewhere, Scotland's football will get a boost ahead of the country's first World Cup game. The First Minister has announced more than £750,000 in football funding. John Swinney, who's in Boston to cheer on the team, says the fund will help inspire young players through community programmes. And from grassroots to glitz and glamour, it was a very Hollywood start to the World Cup in Los Angeles. Sir David and Lady Victoria Beckham were among a host of celebrity faces there to witness the United States' 4-1 victory against Paraguay. Actors Tom Cruise, Leonardo DiCaprio and Jamie Foxx were also seen in the stands. That's the latest from Radio News Hub. I'm Grace McIntosh.
3: A man's been charged with multiple drugs offences in Ellesmere Port. William Cubbins was arrested on Whitby Road in the town on Wednesday. The 19-year-old of Ferguson Avenue, Ellesmere Port, has now been charged with a number of offences and remanded in custody to appear at Chester Crown Court next month. Cheshire Police are appealing for help to trace a man wanted on prison recall. Paul Doherty, who's 29, is described as 5'6", of proportionate build, with brown hair and brown eyes. He's known to travel the country and has links to Darlington and Stoke, as well as Cheshire. And the King's birthday honours list has been published, and people from Cheshire are among those to receive recognition. Brian Charlton Heald from Chester has been awarded a British Empire Medal for services to music and to the community in the city, as has Georgina Annabel Wynne-Lewis for services to charitable causes and fundraising. They're among hundreds of people recognised for helping to support and improve their local community. That's the latest. For more news from our area, click dradio.com.

0: talk about.
1: As Bring Your Love, it's Madonna and Sabrina Carpenter. And this is Chester's D Radio on Saturday morning. The Chester Literature Festival has been running for a good few weeks. It finishes tomorrow. Finishes this weekend. Chester Races, well, it's a race weekend again. It was the Allington Hughes Law Friday social yesterday. Today it's the Saturday social with Allington Hughes Law. And yeah, you get a few tickets if you fancy an afternoon down at Chester Races. Coming up next, Baby D, Let Me Be Your Fantasy. What a tune. Bit of naughty old school 90s and we love it.
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Joel Corry, Hayley May and Sorry and Baby D. Before that, Let Me Be Your Fantasy. If you're wondering where the Moonlight Flicks are this year, they've already started. They started on Thursday. Story House are showing a variety of Moonlight Flicks. The Rooftop Social Club, the all-new Rooftop Cinema Club hosting Dirty Dancing, Sinners, Back to the Future, Romeo and Juliet, Thelma and Louise, I think that was on the other night, 10 Things I Hate About You and more. So it's worth checking out the Moonlight Flicks website. Great new venue, I think, up on the Rooftop Social Club for it this year.

0: Duran Duran and Nile Rodgers, Free to Love, and I played you Junior as well. And it is Chester's D Radio on Saturday morning. I mean, a little bit excited this weekend because, look, it's going to get sunny and it's going to stay sunny for most of the weekend with temperatures in the 20s both days. I mean, we deserve it. Last couple of weeks has been... Well, there was one day I had to stick the central heating on for an hour. Not happy. But normal service, summer service, looks like it's being resumed this weekend and into next week as well. Oasis on the way, and we'll get Celeste on soon too with Stop This Flame.
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Celeste and Stop This Flame before that, Oasis Live Forever. Of course, I saw Noel Gallagher and his High Flying Birds about 4 years ago, maybe three, Forest Live in Delamere Forest, and all the excitement there, the music for five consecutive nights is on this week. Wednesday, Thursday, Friday, Saturday, Sunday, there is live music in Delamere Forest.

0: Miles Smith before that, Hold Me in the Dark, his brand new single. And that's it from me. I'll see you on Monday morning, bright and early from 6. Stick around for Mike Peters. He's on the way to continue Saturday morning after the news at 10.
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1: Rugby league legends Sir Kevin Sinfield and Gruffalo author Dame Julia Donaldson are among the big names recognised in the King's Birthday Honours. Ben Monsey can tell us more.
2: Sinfield has been knighted for his work supporting people with motor neuron disease, raising more than £10 million for charity, inspired by his late friend and former teammate Rob Burrow. Elsewhere, children's author Julia Donaldson receives a Damehood for services to literature, while Dame Helen Mirren has been made a Companion of Honour. Six of England's Euro-winning lionesses, including Chloe Kelly and Alicia Russo, also receive MBEs.
1: Health bosses say the NHS is heading into a triple whammy of pressure next week as resident doctors in England begin a four-day strike. The walkout runs from Monday morning into Friday and is expected to coincide with a heatwave as well as increased demand around England's World Cup clash with Croatia on Wednesday night. The NHS says services remain open and patients should still attend appointments unless told otherwise. Scotland are preparing for their first World Cup game in more than 28 years as they take on Haiti.

0: and one fan has made an extra special effort to get there. Craig Ferguson has walked over 3,000 miles from LA to Boston and raised more than £1 million for one of Scotland's leading mental health charities, SAMH. Hazel McElraith is their director of fundraising.
1: You know, it's garnered the support that Craig has because of the World Cup, but also it will get men talking, and that's again what Craig's been wanting to do, so it's a perfect fit.
0: The Scottish Government also donated £400,000 to the charity. England's World Cup preparations have hit an unexpected bump after team equipment was reportedly stolen from their Kansas base. The FA says boots and footballs went missing ahead of the squad's arrival. And if your garden's looking particularly lush this month, you're not alone. The Royal Horticultural Society says June's mix of regular rain and long daylight hours has been a huge help for plants. From Radio News Hub, I'm Grace McIntosh.
2: A man's been charged with drug offences in Ellesmere Port. William Cubbins was arrested on Whitby Road on Wednesday. The 19-year-old of Ferguson Avenue, Ellesmere Port, has since been charged with three counts of possession with intent to supply ketamine, possession of cannabis, and possession of criminal property. Cheshire Police are appealing for help in tracing a wanted man. 29-year-old Paul Doherty is wanted on recall to prison. He's described as 5 feet 6, of proportionate build, with brown hair and brown eyes. He has links to Darlington and Stoke, as well as Cheshire. And the list of recipients in this year's King's Birthday Honours list has been published, with a number of people from Cheshire being recognised. Joanne Irving, Commercial Director at UK Export Finance from Chester, has been made an OBE, as has Labour Councillor Peter Wheeler, who represents Ledgerman Manor on Cheshire West and Chester Council. John Morris-Jones from Ellesmere Ports has been awarded an MBE for services to the heavy goods vehicle and logistics industry. That's the latest. For more news from our area, click dradio.com.

0: Deanna Spyro for a Saturday morning. Hello, I'm Mike Peters. She's a material lover. Will you love my material? Well, there's only one way to find out. You'll just have to keep listening, won't you? Take that, and Enrique and Kelis on the way for you in a...
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0: 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That, respect your mother, even when she tells you off. Yeah, my mum criticised my the outfit I had on yesterday. I'm nearly 45. Right, REM and Beyonce on the way for you in just a minute.
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0: promises. I'm Mike Peters. Hello, it is Saturday morning. I can promise you a bit of Freddie Mercury before 11 o'clock. And then an appeal from the bottom of my heart after that.
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0: glamour. It was a very Hollywood start to the World Cup in Los Angeles. Sir David and Lady Victoria Beckham were among a host of celebrity faces there to witness the United States' 4-1 victory against Paraguay. Actors Tom Cruise, Leonardo DiCaprio and Jamie Foxx were also seen in the stands. That's the latest from Radio News Hub. I'm Grace McIntosh.
1: A man's been charged with multiple drugs offences in Ellesmere Port. William Cubbins was arrested on Whitby Road in the town on Wednesday. The 19-year-old of Ferguson Avenue, Ellesmere Port, has now been charged with a number of offences and remanded in custody to appear at Chester Crown Court next month. Cheshire Police are appealing for help to trace a man wanted on prison recall. Paul Doherty, who's 29, is described as 5'6", of proportionate build, with brown hair and brown eyes. He's known to travel the country and has links to Darlington and Stoke, as well as Cheshire. And the King's Birthday Honours List has been published, and people from Cheshire are among those to receive recognition. Brian Charlton Heald from Chester has been awarded a British Empire Medal for services to music and to the community in the city, as has Georgina Annabel Wynne-Lewis for services to charitable causes and fundraising. They're among hundreds of people recognised for helping to support and improve their local community. That's the latest. For more news from our area, click dradio.com.

0: Kylie Minogue and Light Up on Mike Peters. Hello, and now I'd like to shine a light on a cause that is close to my heart. This year, thousands of men will die from stubbornness.
1: No, we won't!
0: All right then, let's move on.
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0: Lazy, will you well settle for a lazy Saturday? There's so much more. Your Women's World Cup starting in the cricket. Football World Cup obviously is underway now. We've got Grand Prix. We've got Rugby League, Rugby Union, you name it. It's all there, isn't it? Tiddlywinks. Oh, yes. Anyway, news and weather on the way for you in just a minute.
1: Monday. I'm Curtis Jones.
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of cannabis and possession of criminal property. Cheshire Police are appealing for help in tracing a wanted man. 29-year-old Paul Doherty is wanted on recall to prison. He's described as 5'6", of proportionate build, with brown hair and brown eyes. He has links to Darlington and Stoke, as well as Cheshire. And the list of recipients in this year's King's Birthday Honours list has been published, with a number of people from Cheshire being recognised. Joanne Irving, Commercial Director at UK Export Finance from Chester, has been made an OBE, as has Labour Councillor Peter Wheeler, who represents Ledgerman Manor on Cheshire West and Chester Council. John Morris-Jones from Ellesmere Ports has been awarded an MBE for services to the heavy goods vehicle and logistics industry. That's the latest. For more news from our area, click dradio.com.

0: Mars and I just might have Mike Peters, and on the way for you in just a minute, we shall play Simply Red. Mick Hucknall celebrated his birthday this week, which was just had the internet awash with memes of people with ginger hair. Very cruel, but also very funny. Also, Major Lazer coming your way in a minute as well.
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0: like Peter's Open OK on the way for you in just a minute. Robbie Williams will attempt to entertain you, and I get to play one of my favourite tunes of the minute from Charlie Puth and Michael McDonald. Oh, and Kenny Loggins is in there as well.
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0: Maroon 5 and Sugar. Yes, two please, but only in me coffee. News and weather on the way for you at one after a bit of madness next.
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1: Right across Cheshire today, it should be largely bright and sunny. A bit of cloud around as well. Top temperature, 19 degrees.
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2: Rugby league legend Sir Kevin Sinfield and actress Dame Helen Mirren are among headline names in the King's Birthday Honours. Nearly 1,200 people across the UK feature in this year's honours list. A lot of these recipients have names not known to us, like Alice Outen, who founded a company which loans prom dresses and suits to disadvantaged pupils for free. She was awarded a British Empire Medal and says she was shocked when the letter arrived.
3: It's really nice to be honoured and recognised because I've been working so hard on Prom Alley for so many years now. It's been most of my whole like adult life, 11 years worth of work. So yeah, it's a really nice feeling to know I've been honoured for it and that other people are going to hear about it too.
2: Thousands of people are in the capital lining the Mall and Whitehall for the King's official birthday celebration, Trooping the Colour. It's one of the biggest events in the royal calendar. The King and Queen are joined by senior royals, including the Princess of Wales. Scotland are preparing for their first World Cup game in more than 28 years as they take on Haiti. And one fan has made an extra special effort to get there. Craig Ferguson has walked over 3,000 miles from LA to Boston and raised more than £1 million for one of Scotland's leading mental health charities, SAMH. Hazel McElraith is their director of fundraising.
4: You know, it's garnered the support that Craig has because of the World Cup, but also it will get men talking, and that's again what Craig's been wanting to do, so it's a perfect fit.
2: Parkrun is celebrating a big milestone this weekend, their 1 millionth event. The free weekly timed 5K run began in Bushey Park in 2004 with just 13 participants, but now spans more than 2,800 locations across 23 countries. And Harry Styles opened his record-breaking Wembley Stadium residency with a tribute to the late British artist David Hockney. During the opening night, Styles honoured Hockney, who died aged 88, by displaying a quote from the artist on stage. From Radio News Hub, I'm Grace McIntosh.
5: In local news, a man's been charged with multiple drugs offences in Ellesmere Port. William Cubbins was arrested on Whitby Road in the town on Wednesday. The 19-year-old of Ferguson Avenue, Ellesmere Port, has now been charged with a number of offences and remanded in custody to appear at Chester Crown Court next month. Cheshire Police are appealing for help to trace a man wanted on prison recall. Paul Doherty, who's 29, is described as 5'6", of proportionate build, with brown hair and brown eyes. He's known to travel the country and has links to Darlington and Stoke, as well as Cheshire. And the King's Birthday Honours List has been published, and people from Cheshire are among those to receive recognition. Brian Charlton-Heald from Chester has been

awarded a British Empire Medal for services to music and to the community in the city, as has Georgina Annabel Wynne-Lewis for services to charitable causes and fundraising. They're among hundreds of people recognised for helping to support and improve their local community. That's the latest. For more news from our area, click dradio.com.

0: Tone Barlow and Jenny and the excellent Dracula. I'm Mike Peters. I've got Mimi Webb waving her flags around of a particular colour. After Mark Cohn next.
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0: Taylor Swift spotted at New York Knicks game the other night, the NBA Finals, with Elizabeth Taylor. Well, she wasn't spotted with Elizabeth Taylor, obviously. That would be crazy. Anyway, the original and Ravin Lenae on the way for you next.
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0: Right, that is your lot from me. I am done and dusted. Enjoy the rest of your Saturday afternoon. Sport is on the way for you next. I'll see you tomorrow morning from 6 for Weekend Brekkie for a Sunday. Have a good one.
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0: for cats. MA, thanks there to Mike. Of course, he's back on your radio tomorrow morning when you wake up.
1: 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It's almost 2 o'clock. Have you been injured in an accident that was not your fault? Time to discuss a possible claim with Oliver & Co solicitors.
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0: Well, a dry afternoon, but cloudy. Maybe the occasional sunshine around, depending where you are. Temperature high of 17 degrees, down to 10 overnight. And then Sunday, much of the same. Sunshine and cloud for Sunday. Temperature high of 18 degrees.
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2: Rugby league legend Sir Kevin Sinfield and Gruffalo author Dame Julia Donaldson are among the big names recognised in the King's Birthday Honours. They join the names of nearly 1,200 people from across the UK. Researcher and academic Dr. Susan Lagden is one of them. She's been made an MBE for services to ending violence against women and girls in Northern Ireland.
3: When the letter came, I wasn't expecting that letter, and when I opened it, I quite literally stopped in my tracks and could barely get to the second paragraph before bursting into tears with absolute just joy, excitement, shock of what I was reading.
2: The NHS is warning of a triple whammy of pressure next week as resident doctors in England prepare for a four-day strike that coincides with a heat wave and England's World Cup match. The British Medical Association walkout begins on Monday and runs through to Friday morning, with officials urging patients to still attend appointments unless told otherwise. If you think you're the most dedicated football fan, I'd think again. One man has walked over 3,000 miles to see Scotland take on Haiti in their World Cup opening match. Craig Ferguson set off from LA back in February and has raised more than £1 million for Sam H, one of Scotland's leading mental health charities. Hazel McElraith is their spokesperson.
4: People don't have to do this for us or for any charity, and I'm amazed by what people do for charities. And when the world is so volatile at the moment and people are still doing good things, I think it's really important to celebrate them.
2: Elsewhere, the First Minister has announced more than £750,000 in football funding. John Swinney, who's in Boston to cheer on the team, says the fund will help inspire young players through community programmes. And if your garden's looking particularly lush this month, you're not the only one. Experts from the Royal Horticultural Society say June's mix of regular rain and long daylight hours has been a huge help for plants. That's the latest from Radio News Hub. I'm Grace McIntosh.
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0: Good afternoon. Welcome along to D Sport. Chester Broughton Hall at home at Firkins Lane playing Aldi Edge Cricket Club. They won the toss. At the moment, two wickets have fallen. 130 for two is the current score there. We've got racing from the Rudy as well, rugby league and F1.

0: Olivia Dean, So Easy, and then, of course, a classic from Fleetwood Mac and Everywhere. It's 9 minutes past two. Good afternoon. Hello, I'm Steve Lord. And welcome along to the summer edition of D-Sport here on Chesterdy Radio. Losing to Oxton Cricket Club last Saturday, Chester Broughton Hall are back at Firkins Lane to play Alderley Edge Cricket Club. While Chester Broughton Hall have dropped down to 11th place now in the ECB Premier League with that second loss on the run last Saturday. And Alderley Edge, well, stiff competition because they are third place at the moment in the league due to, of course, where they are at this moment in time. The game started at 12 and Chester won the toss and elected the bat this week, which was a good choice. Last week they chose to field and we lost badly to Oxton Cricket Club last week. And it's going quite well. Two wickets have fallen. They were 120 wide, 5 for 1, and now they can at the moment 135 for 2. And we've had, 36 overs gone out of 55. So Jim Law have all the updates for us on this game, along with our local sides playing, and of course I'll update you on this and other scores from the Cheshire County Cricket League Premier Division, starting from 2:30. It's the Saturday Social at the Rudy with 7 races on the card this afternoon. And we've already had the first race, the 1:35 this afternoon. And it was the Saturday Social Handicap. In first came was Station X. And that came in a 15-8 favourite there. Second was Ran Amok at 11-1. And third was Mercurius at 5-1. We're now getting there £12,885. Next race coming up is the 10 past 2. That's on the way at the moment now. And, of course, the final race coming up at 12 minutes past 5 this afternoon. And, of course, we'll get rather busy along St Martin's Way. Of course, as the punters cross the roads there to either commiserate or celebrate their winnings later on. So after Monaco, the F1 circus moves to Spain for the Catalonia Grand Prix on Sunday. 66 laps of the 4.6-kilometre street circuit, and qualification takes place from 3 this afternoon, with the race starting at 2 tomorrow afternoon. And it's also Betfred Super League as well on today. Hull FC against Huddersfield Giants from 3. Later on tonight, Catalans Dragons against Caterfield Tigers from 6. We'll look back at Friday and Thursday's results and take a look, of course, at the table as well. And we've got the latest, of course, news from Chester FC. Another signing being done, of course, yesterday. And we'll be talking about that. And the latest news there from CH1. And also, as well, look at the back pages and social media. Of course, with football gossip in the last hour of the programme.
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0: I want to talk about.
1: Thanks, girls. Of course, you haven't guessed by now. Madonna and Sabrina Carpenter and their current single there called Bring Your Love here on Chesty Radio with D Sport on this Saturday afternoon. Good afternoon to you, myself, Steve, with you until 6 this evening on this dry afternoon, hopefully where you are. A bit windy out there, isn't it? But the main thing is dry, especially if you're at the races at the Rudy or if you're down at Filkins Lane watching the cricket this afternoon, because Chester Boughton Hall are playing Alderney Edge and they're doing very well at this moment in time. 165 for 2 now. It was 130 for 2 last time we're here, 165 for 2, and of our first report coming up from Jim Law in under 14 minutes time. Of course, Betfred Super League back in action today. Hull FC against Huddersfield Giants from 3. Friday's results, well, Toulouse Olympic, they lost to Leeds Rhinos, 24-48 over there in France. Hull KR against York Knights, and of course last year's champions Hull KR, 38-6 was the full-time score there. Wakefield Trinity against Wigan Warriors, Wakefield Trinity 10, Wigan Warriors 48, the full-time score. And the local Northwest Derby between St Helens and Warrington Wolves on Thursday, and a defeat for St Helens. St Helens 6, Warrington Wolves 18 was the full-time score there. So, okay, look at the table, shall we? See how things are looking at the moment with the current table. We have Leeds, who are currently leading at the moment. Warrington Wolves, though, are drawing in second place on 22 points also as well. Hull KR in third place on 18 points. Wigan Warriors in fourth place on 18 points as well. And also on 18 points in fifth place is Wakefield Trinity. And also in 18 points on sixth place is St Helens. So it is tight, isn't it? Lee Leopards in seventh place on 14 as well. So it's a very tight start to the season. But Leeds and Warrington Wolves at the moment 4 points ahead there in the table. Later on tonight we have Castellans Dragons against Castlefield Tigers, and that game starts at 6 this evening. So back on D-Sport coming up for you soon. We've got some Chester FC news on the way, music from Primal Scream and Adele.
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lovely, handed there for ages. Adele, Easy On Me, before that Primal Scream and their classic rocks here on Chesney Radio on this Saturday afternoon with D-Sport through until 6. And if you're enjoying the horse racing at the Rudy this afternoon, listening in there on the radio, good afternoon. It's Saturday Social down there, of course, at the Rudy. 7 races on the card this afternoon. We've had the 10 past 2, which is the Ladbrokes Get More with Racing Bet Builder Handicap. Info came first was number 9, Jeddah, at 10-3. That was the favourites, followed by Du Bonks at 33-1, and Mask Warrior at 10-3, also a favourite as well. Winner getting £25,770 and 9 round in that race. Next one coming up is the 14:47 there at the Rudy. Well, next we go towards cricket, and we find out how Chester Broughton Hall are doing, and join Jim Law over there at Falcons Lane after Culture Club.

0: This was on this Saturday afternoon. So our attention now towards cricket and, of course, the ECB Chester County Cricket League, the Premier Division. And, of course, we'll be talking about Chester Boughton Hall in a few moments' time. But the game's been played today. Didsbury against Oxton. Disbury are batting 164-4 is their current score there. Hyde against Cheadle. Cheadle are batting 120-5 against Hyde. Lindo against Nantwich. Nantwich are batting 193-3. Neston home at Parkgate to Bramall. Bramall are batting 151-4. And Timperley against Brooklands. Brooklands are batting there 136-3 is the current score there. But what about Chester Boughton Hall against Alderley Edge? It's a very windy afternoon over there at Firkins Lane, isn't it, Jim?
1: It is very windy. People holding onto their hats here. I've just popped back indoors for this. It's much better this week, Steve. They've won the toss, Chester. They decided to have a bat 187-4 after 45 overs, so 10 still to go. Playing Alderley Edge, who are in third place, Chester in 11th, which is in the bottom two, obviously, and fighting against relegation, I suppose, even at this early stage. But much better so far. The team sees a couple of changes. We've got Andy McFarlane over the batting, Atif Qureshi, Ed Carter, Noah Vickery, Ollie Tyndall, Reg Wyatt's the wicketkeeper, Jack Williams, who's the captain, Josh Leach, Matt Brain, Ben Giddy, and Martin Green. So, as I say, Chester won the toss. They lost Andy McFarlane with a score on 23. He was caught behind for 7. Then, together with Atif Qureshi, Ed Carter, new lad up from Cornwall, they put on 126 the second wicket. Really good stand, that, before Qureshi was bowled by Alderley captain Sam Perry for 63. Ed Carter followed a little while later for 67. He did look the part for his 67. Since then, Noah Vickery's moving things on quite nicely. He's on 34. Ollie Tyndall's just lost his wicket, a bit of a hoik for 2. So it's 189-4, as I say, in the 46 over. Good start, this solid base. In and around the grounds, Alvin Lee are playing Stockport Georgians in Division 1. Stockport Georgians 198-1 from 35 overs. Just round the corner, Cristleton are 137-2 off 36 against Romilly in Division 2. Also in Division 2, Grappin Hall 165-3 from 33 against Tatton Hall. Division 2 as well, Oakmere, Alton Park. Alton Park 135-2 from 35. And then finally in Barrow, Division 3, Winnington Park are 138-6 from 31. But yep, it's a pleasant afternoon, if a little breezy, as we say, Steve.
0: Yeah.
1: And Chester 190-4 now off 46.
0: And definitely the right choice this week to bat first and not to field.
1: Yes, the lessons. Although last week wasn't a heroic draw in the end. I'm not sure how they managed it.
0: Wow.
1: But they did scrap back and just about scraped a draw with 9 down. Very tight finish.
0: Oh, right. Okay. Fine. That's fantastic. Good. Okay. Right then, we'll speak to you later on at 3:30. Thanks, Jim.
1: Cheers.
0: There we are. Jim Law there for us over at Filkins Lane this afternoon here on D Sport Keepers, of course, with all the touch with all the cricket. Right now is the coming single from Duran Duran and Nile Rodgers.

0: free.
1: Latest single left from Duran Duran with the help of Nile Rodgers, and Free to Love, of course, and just announced a tour of Duran Duran out and about this year as well on tour. Back on the show, on the way for you, music on the way. Before I do that and tell you about, we've got music on the way from Beautiful South and the Stereophonics. Right, that's out the way. Let me just tell you about Chester Broughton Hall. They're now 197-4. 197-4 is the current score there. And after the Beautiful South and Stereophonics, on the way for you, the latest news from Chester FC for you here on D-Sport.
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0: Perfect 10, and they're the Stereophonics and their version of Handbags and Glad Rags here on Chester Radio. And time now for a look at some Chester FC news from CH1. See what's going on down there, shall we? Well, this week, of course, they're delighted to announce yesterday the signing of talented forward Jefferson Abreu on an initial one-year deal. And Abreu will link up with Phil Parkinson's squad off the back of a fantastic campaign for Northwich Victoria in the Midland League Premier Division. Alongside the club manager's Player of the Season Award, the winger picked up the Midland League Player of the Season Award for a series of stellar performances throughout last year, which helped the Vics to a second place finish before a defeat in the playoff final to 1874 Northwich. Well, Jefferson also scored as well, secured the club's Golden Boot Award with a sensational record of 20 goals in 39 appearances from wide areas. And the 21-year-old came through the youth team ranks at Macclesfield before several spells at clubs such as Cologne and Longridge Town and Darwin as well. So he joined, of course, yesterday. And some more news for you now. And how about becoming a Diva Community Stadium partner? Yes, Chester FC are offering exciting opportunities for businesses to get involved in sponsoring the Diva Stadium. Overall, we've had Diva a sponsor in the past, of course, and we're looking for one now to do that. There's also as well several stands like the Hipkiss stand that can be sponsored as well. All the details are on the Chester FC website. You can go there, it tells you all about that, including also the rates as well to become a sponsor there of the Diva Stadium, actually. So yeah, great branding there. About 15,000 a year plus VAT there, so that's pretty cheap, is it, for advertising from that point of view. Getting your message across there to lots of supporters there coming to watch the match. And then we all have the latest news there for you from Chester FC. Not as busy, of course, as last week. We had all those signings and interviews which we played for you, of course, on last week's D-Sport. Well, we're up to news we go next, and we've got Joan Jett and the Blackheads for you. Or even the Blackhearts.
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rock and roll. I've got results for you now from the Opera Grill Chester Stelling Stakes. That's the 14:47 at the Rudy. In came first was Poppy Fox at 10-3 favourite. Second was Dream on Kent, also at 7-2. And third was Navy Light at 9-2. We're really getting £12,885. And our next race at the Rudy coming up is the 15:23 on the way.

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1: As I'm saying, sorry, there, 234 for six is the current score over there with Chester batting for us, really interrupted. Right, OK, weather forecast, nice dry afternoon out there, no sunshine, maybe some sunshine this evening around about. Main thing is it's dry, 17 degrees, down 10 overnight, and tomorrow, Sunday, 18 degrees and cloudy.
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2: Rugby league legend Sir Kevin Sinfield and actress Dame Helen Mirren are among headline names in the King's Birthday Honours. Nearly 1,200 people across the UK feature in this year's honours list. A lot of these recipients have names not known to us, like Alice Outen, who founded a company which loans prom dresses and suits to disadvantaged pupils for free. She was awarded a British Empire Medal and says she was shocked when the letter arrived.
3: It's really nice to be honoured and recognised because I've been working so hard on Prom Alley for so many years now. It's been most of my whole like adult life, 11 years worth of work. So yeah, it's a really nice feeling to know I've been honoured for it and that other people are going to hear about it too.
2: Thousands of people are in the capital lining the Mall and Whitehall for the King's official birthday celebration, Trooping the Colour. It's one of the biggest events in the royal calendar. The King and Queen are joined by senior royals, including the Princess of Wales. Scotland are preparing for their first World Cup game in more than 28 years as they take on Haiti. And one fan has made an extra special effort to get there. Craig Ferguson has walked over 3,000 miles from LA to Boston and raised more than £1 million for one of Scotland's leading mental health charities, Sam H. Hazel McElraith is their director of fundraising.
4: You know, it's garnered the support that Craig has because of the World Cup, but also it will get men talking, and that's again what Craig's been wanting to do, so it's a perfect fit.
2: Parkrun is celebrating a big milestone this weekend, their 1 millionth event. The free weekly timed 5K run began in Bushy Park in 2004 with just 13 participants, but now spans more than 2,800 locations across 23 countries. And Harry Styles opened his record-breaking Wembley Stadium residency with a tribute to the late British artist David Hockney. During the opening night, Styles honoured Hockney, who died aged 88, by displaying a quote from the artist on stage. From Radio News Hub, I'm Grace McIntosh.
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1: Good afternoon, welcome along to the sports. Chester Borden Hall could be batting at the moment over there at Fulkins Lane. They're 235 for 6 against Old The Edge. In this hour, we've got qualifying from the Catalonia Grand Prix, and we've got Super League as well. Betfred Super League, that is.

single from Gorillaz, Orange County, and their classic from Climie Fisher, and Love Changes Everything. It's coming up to 10 minutes past 3. Good afternoon. Hello, I'm Steve Lord here on D-Sport through until 6 this evening. On this Saturday afternoon, of course, Chester Boughton Hall, well, they're playing this afternoon at...

0: 248 for 7, of course, and they won the toss earlier on. All the Edge are be batting soon, and we'll be hearing from Jim Law on that coming up at 3:30 this afternoon. And over in Barcelona, it's qualifying for tomorrow's Catalunya Grand Prix. Of course, after Monaco, the F1 circus moves to Spain for the Barcelona Grand Prix tomorrow. 66 laps of the 4.6-kilometre street circuit, and qualification takes place, of course, now. And we're underway in Q1, and the scene here at the moment is leading. Lewis Hamilton at the moment is fastest at the moment in the Ferrari, 1 minute 15.625. 100 seconds behind him, George Russell in the Mercedes in second place, and then Charles Leclerc in third place. Kimi Antonelli is in fourth place at this moment in time now, so keep in touch with that, of course. He actually leads championship on 156 points. Lewis Hamilton jumping up to second place in the Ferrari, and George Russell drops to third place in the other Merc. As horse racing calls from the Rue D this afternoon, the Saturday Social. Seven races on the cards. Our next race coming up at 3:23 over there at the Rue D this afternoon. And we've also got Bedford Super League as well. Huddersfield FC against the Giants of Huddersfield this afternoon. And that game kicked off at 3 o'clock. It's 0-0 is the current score over there. So keep in touch with that game as well. And in this hour, of course, got some great music on the way for you right now. Here's the current single from Serena Spyro. And this is called Material Lover here on Chester's D Radio.
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0: Serena Spyro and Material Lover here on Chesterfield Radio. So we've got qualifying in the Catalonia Grand Prix course underway, still the qualifying one. Lewis Hamilton still in the lead there with his time, 1 minute 15.625. George Russell is 100 second behind him in second place. Charles Leclerc in third with the Ferrari there as well. Kimi Räikkönen in fourth place. Oscar Piastri in the McLaren in fifth. And Lando Norris, of course, last year's world champion in sixth place this moment in time. Max Verstappen in the Red Bull Ford is in seventh place at the moment. He is about just over nearly 1.5 seconds behind the leader, Lewis Hamilton, in the Ferrari at this moment in time over there at the Catalunya Grand Prix, of course, in Barcelona. So we'll keep you in touch with that as well as progresses. For you on the football, on the rugby side, it's Huddersfield Giants has taken the lead against Hull FC. Hull FC 0, Huddersfield Giants 4. The current score there in that Betfred Super League game.
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3: 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Later this week, expect a refreshing iced coffee, made for picnics with picky bits and nowhere to be until 6. 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

and Little L. And we're, of course, in qualifying for the Catalunya Grand Prix in Barcelona. Q1 is sorted, and out is Esteban Ocon and the Haas. Alex Albon and the Williams again has failed to get out of Q1. Sergio Perez and Valtteri Bottas in the Cadillacs are also out as well. And for the first time ever, Lance Stroll has out-qualified his teammate Fernando Alonso. But it's 21 and 22nd there. So Aston Martin, of course, having a dreadful technical start to the F1 season there. So they're out in Q1. Fastest, this of the qualifying was Lewis Hamilton, 115.625. George Russell in second place. Charles Leclerc in third. Kimi Antonelli in fourth place. Nico Hülkenberg in fifth place there in the Audi. And Oscar Piastri in the McLaren in sixth place there. So that's looking, and we're going to take course with that one. Right next, it's cricket, and back, of course, we go to Falcons Lane after Journey.

0: Journey in the Classic, Don't Stop Believing here on Chesley Radio. Half three has just turned out and now towards County Cricket League, of course, the ECB Premier Division. And at the moment, Didsbury are innings break against Oxton. Well, they declared all out, in fact, for 280. 280 all out with Didsbury. Oxton, of course, are yet to bat. Hyde against Cheadle. Cheadle, 172 all out there after 53.3 overs. Lindo against Nantwich. Nantwich still batting, 325 for 5 there. Neston at home at Parkgate there against Bramall. And Bramall still batting, 235 for 7. But Chester Morton Hall against Aldi Edge, of course, is our feature game over there at Filkins Lane this afternoon. How's it going there, Jim?
1: It's gone okay, Steve, to be honest. We're at the halfway mark. Chester were made 248 for 7 from their 55 overs. Shade below par, you would have thought, maybe 20, 30 runs below par, but the most pleasing aspect, I think, was the way they compiled those runs. Pretty solid early on. They did lose Andy McFarlane with the score on 23, but after that, Atif Qureshi, he finished with 63, and Ed Carter up from Cornwall, he added 67, so they put on 126 for that second wicket. After that, we saw Noah Vickery come in with a quick fire 56 as well, and a word too for Reg Wyatt, who hung around for a very quick and sprightly 19, holding out one end up. So that was all pretty decent. Sam Perry, the Cheshire captain, who opens the batting, not seen too often as a spin bowler, but he took 5 for 70, 248 for 7 all in all, and we'll see what the orderly reply will bring in a few minutes or so. Game in Division 1 to tell you about. Stockport Georgians, 300 for 3, a massive 300 for 3 from 48 overs. That's over there in Alvanley. And then three Division 2 games. Chrisleton, 232 for 9 from 51 overs. Chris Gomano made 99 out LBW. He'll be disappointed by that, I guess, but thrilled equally. Grappen Hall, 251 for 7 from 48 at home to Tatton Hall. And Alton Park over there at Oakmere, a local derby, they're 235. 5 for 6 from 50 overs. And in Division 3, at Barrow, Winnington Park have put on, in fact, they're all out for 160 from 41 overs. But all quiet before the storm here at Chester. The Chester lads in the field just warming up, a few bowling practices and the like. And in about 5-10 minutes' time, they'll be bowling at Alderley and they'll be defending 248, Steve.
0: Thank you, Jim, and we'll come back and speak to you at 4:30 here on D-Sport. Over in Barcelona, of course, qualifying for the Catalonia Grand Prix for tomorrow. We're in Q2. Jules Russell now has just gone the fastest there, 1:15.228. That time coming down there. Charles Leclerc in second place in the Ferrari, and Kimi Antonelli in third place now. Lewis Hamilton was fastest in Q1, has gone down to fourth place. Max Verstappen was also fast, we'll take the point. He has dropped down now to fifth place, and Isaac Hadjer in the other Red Bull in sixth place there, and the Racing Bulls of Abid Lindblad in seventh place there. So it's all looking faster over there, as you would expect, over there in Q1.

0: Oh, well, have you seen our dance? He dances nicely behind the decks there. He's over at Alexander's Live this afternoon because we're dancing in the dark. It's been on since 12. I think I've got another 25 minutes to go before that finishes at 4 o'clock this afternoon. If you fancy interested in that, stick around, listen to or watch our Facebook pages, of course, our website, for the next time that we have Dancing in the Dark at Alexander's Live in Chester, which will be on, I think, in a few months' time there. But I hope you enjoyed that there this afternoon. If you come away from that this afternoon, Alexander's Live there with Dancing in the Dark. Now, we've got some scores for you from Betfred Super League. Hull, of course, playing Huddersfield Giants. They were losing, but now they've come back in to take the lead there. 12-6 is the current score, 12-6. And over in Barcelona qualifying, there, George Russell now has gone fastest in Q2 there, and he is fastest there with Charles Leclerc in second place and Kimi Antonelli in third place there. And in fact, we have had qualifying two completed. Dropping out was Bartoletto, Colapino, Berman, Gasly, Saints, Saints and Hulkenberg in the Audi has dropped out as well there. So Q2 is completed with George Russell fastest, Charles Leclerc second place and Kimi Antonelli in third place now. So qualifying three is on the way next over there in Barcelona.
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saw them live last year at the in Manchester, the Co-op Arena. Really great. Somewhere Only We Know there, and the Spice Girls before that, and Say You'll Be There here on Chester Radio on D-Sport on this Saturday afternoon. Horse racing course at the Rue Diva this afternoon. The Saturday social, let's get the result of the 1523 about nearly half an hour ago, was the Colette, Lynn and Rachel's 50th birthday handicap. Fancy having a race named after you. Fantastic. But they're celebrating this afternoon. Ultra Soul came in first from Ireland at 10-3 favourite, followed by Impartiality at 9-2 joint favourite. Third was Due to Henry at 12-1, and fourth was Golden West at 28-1, and the winner getting there 12,885. 10 rand there. The going is good to soft in places at the Rue Diva there this afternoon. Next race coming up is the 4 o'clock, then we've got the 16:37, and the last race coming up at 5:12 this afternoon. Rugby League, Hull FC against Huddersfield Giants. Currently at the moment, Hull FC 12, Huddersfield Giants 6, that's 12-6, the current score there. Qualifying over in Barcelona, of course, we're now looking at Q3, it's about to get underway. Q2 was done and dusted. George Russell was fastest, Charles Leclerc was second, and Kimi Antonelli was in third place. Lando Norris fourth, and Lewis Hamilton was winning in Q1, dropped down to fifth place. Max Verstappen also fast, one particular boost down to sixth. Oscar Piastri seventh, and Liam Lawson in the Racing Bulls in eighth place at this moment in time. I'd say Q3 about to get underway there.

0: in the arena for you here on Chesley Radio. Castle in the Grand Prix, Charles Leclerc now qualifying. He's gone fastest in Q3. Lando Norris in second place. Lewis Hamilton third and Max Verstappen in fourth place. Are the current standings there? Oscar Piastri has now just gone fastest again now. The fastest of the afternoon. 1 minute 15.176 there. And Max Verstappen right on his heels there as well. So it's all getting very tight there in Q3. And on the cricket side, well, Aldi Edge are now batting over there at Filkins Lane. Of course, they're chasing down 248 for 7 after 55 overs from Chester Boughton Hall. And at the moment, they are 24 without loss. 24 without loss.
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0: pole tomorrow, with Max Verstappen in second place and Kimi Antonelli in third place. I think Charles Leclerc was in third place, but we'll clarify that for you when we get the full results coming up soon.
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0: And the wicket has fallen at Fulkins Lane. It's now over the edge, 42 for one.
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0: A dry afternoon. Hopefully we are across Chester region watching the races at the Roo D, or you're of course at Fulkins Lane watching the cricket there. Nice and dry as well. At the moment, temperature high of 17 degrees. Windy though, isn't it really? A bit of sunshine tonight, and then tomorrow, Sunday, a mixture of sunshine and cloud. Temperature high of 18 degrees.
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2: Thousands of people lined up in London today for the King's official birthday celebration, the Trooping of the Colour. It's one of the biggest events in the royal calendar, and the King and Queen were joined by senior royals like the Princess of Wales. Meanwhile, rugby league legend Sir Kevin Sinfield and author Dame Julia Donaldson were among the big names recognised in the King's birthday honours. Sinfield was knighted for his work supporting people with motor neuron disease and raising more than £10 million for charity. Elsewhere, Chloe Kelly, Alicia Russo and several Lioness teammates also received their MBEs. The wait is nearly over for Scotland as they prepare to take on Haiti later, and one fan has made an extra special effort. Scotland superfan Craig Ferguson has walked over 3,000 miles from LA to Boston and raised more than £1 million for one of Scotland's leading mental health charities, Sam H. He says the fundraiser has had its challenges.
3: Coming through Kansas, which was such a tough stretch to be honest, man. It was literally a month of nothing coming through and just seeing nothing but empty fields. And when you're in moments like that, you have nothing but time to think in your head, and you know, I was saying that to you there, but I mean, we're here, we made it.
2: Health bosses say the NHS is heading into a triple whammy of pressure next week. It's as resident doctors in England begin a four-day strike. The walkout runs from Monday morning to Friday and is expected to coincide with a heatwave as well as England's World Cup clash. There are calls for more people to donate plasma. Whilst blood donation is widely known, people aren't normally as aware that plasma donations are in need. Cancer survivor Tony Newitt says donating plasma can change someone's life.
4: I was so grateful for the plasma that I received. It totally changed my life. And I only had a one-time exchange of plasma.
2: Finally, the 1 millionth park run took place earlier today. Olympic champion Dame Kelly Holmes joined the lineup at Bushey Park in West London. That's the latest from Radio News Hub. I'm Matthew Dudley.
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0: So Oscar Piastri is on pole for tomorrow's Barcelona Grand Prix, Catalunya Grand Prix. Close to home over at Fulkins Lane, Old The Edge are currently batting, and they are moment 52 for one. 52 for one.

For that, the Lottery Winners, and of course, there's a song from them called Your Last Song here on Chester Radio. 10 minutes past four of the time, D Sporty on the Saturday afternoon. Qualifying is still carrying on in the Catalina Grand Prix. I thought they would call it quits after that crash.

We are about 3 minutes to go of Q3, and George Russell is still leading. In fact, he's ahead of Oscar Piastri now, a time of 1:15.145. Piastri's in second place, Max Verstappen third. Kimi Antonelli is beyond the track, trying to get ahead and get that pole position, but at the moment he's currently in fourth place. Isaac Hadjar in fifth place. Lewis

for you a bit later on from Barcelona. And of course, we've got Cheshire County Cricket League. Of course, our featured game is Chester Broughton Hall against Alderley Edge Cricket Club this afternoon at home at Fulkins Lane. And at the moment, it's Alderley Edge

One over there at Folkins Lane, and we'll be talking to Jim Law coming up at 4:30. And of course, we've got racing from the Rudy this afternoon as well, 4 o'clock for you. In came first, Atomic Force. Second was Vintage Clarets. Ruby's Prophet is in third place in the John Smith Handicap. We're getting there, £12,885 there. Next race coming up is the 4:37 there. And also as well, of course, Ruby Lee this afternoon, Hull FC against Huddersfield Giants there. It was 12-6 at half-time. And 12-6 is still the score in the second half there. So there you are, you're banging up today for you here on D Sports. Next, Kylie Minogue.

0: Kylie Minogue and Ed Sheeran's single Light Up here on Chesney Radio. It's over in Barcelona at the Catalonia Grand Prix. The checkered flag has come out now for qualifying, and it's been quite exciting at the end there because, of course, we had that crash with involving Charles Leclerc. He's okay, I'm pleased to say, but obviously it was stopped, and then they had about sort of 8.5 minutes to go where they carried on the rest of the qualifying. It was exciting. Kimi Antonelli took pole at one particular point, and then George Russell fought back to get pole as well. Lewis Hamilton also as well fought. He also got pole as well. But in the end, it's George Russell who starts on pole tomorrow. A really fast time, 114.679. Lewis Hamilton behind him, 114.743 there. And Kimi Antonelli there, he's about 400 of a second behind his teammate there. Lando Norris from the McLaren in fourth place there. Good result there from him coming up there. And Max Verstappen in fifth place. Isaac Hadjour in sixth place in the Red Bull. Oscar Piastri, who was doing well in Q2. But to drop down to 7. Liam Wilson in the Red Bulls in 8th place. Nico Hülkenberg, who did well in Q1, but dropped down to 9th place. And then Charles Leclerc will start in 10th place tomorrow, of course, after crashing out there in Q2 there. But we're pleased to say he's okay. But the Ferrari mechanics, I'm not going to thank him because I've got to put his car back together again for the race tomorrow over there in Barcelona. Here you are on D Sports, on the way for you. Music on the way from Big Mountain and The Cause, all for you next.
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The Calls and Breathless, and before that, Big Mountain and Baby I Love Your Way here on Chesty Radio on the Saturday afternoon with D-Sport and myself, Steve, through until 6 this evening at 28 minutes past the hour of 4 the time. And of course, let's look at the Rugby League, shall we, see how things are progressing there. Hull FC now 22, Huddersfield Giants 6. 22-6 is the current score there. And of course, our future game is Chester Boughton Hall against Aldi Edge. Aldi Edge are currently batting their 72-1, so a wicket has fallen there, 72-1. We'll find out from Jim Law how things are progressing after a classic from Kate Bush, who's still running up that hill.

0: Still love the album The Hounds of Love. What a classic album that is. From that, of course, Running Up That Hill, Kate Bush for you here on Chester Radio. Cricket now for you. Of course, the Chester Broughton Hall against Aldi Edge. We'll hear from Jim Lord in a few moments' time. But of course, the ECB Chester County Cricket League Premier League Division. Didsbury against Oxton. Well, Didsbury with 280 all out after 55 overs. Oxton now replying. They're currently 32 for 1. Hyde against Cheadle. Cheadle 171 all out. And Hyde now are replying at 35 for 2. Lindo against Nantwich. Nantwich a whopping score, 347 for 6. Lindo are 15 for 1 in reply. Neston against Bramall at Parkgate. Bramall were 235 for 7. And Neston are batting, they are 25 for 1. Timperley against Brooklands. Brooklands were 233 for 8 after 55 overs. And Timperley at the moment are 12 without loss in reply. So how's it going, Chester Broughton Hall against Aldi Edge, Jim?
1: Well, Chester on the back foot, to be honest, Steve. Aldi Edge needing 249 to win from 55 overs are 77 for 1 from just 14. The man out, the dangerous Rudy, who is caught by Ed Carter running back from slip off the bowling of Ben Giddy, entertaining over that one, the fifth over the innings, 13 runs off it and a wicket, and Giddy's gone for a few more since as well. But really, since then, Pat Ashling's held steady. He's put on a steady 27. Sam Perry, the Cheshire skipper's out there as well. He's coming in at number 3. He's on 18. And the writing's on the wall a little bit for Chester. That said, was it really impressed with the way they compiled their innings. It felt about 30 or so runs short. They made 248 for a loss of 7. Ed Carter impressed with 67 on his league debut up from Cornwall. Atif Qureshi made 63 and Noah Vickery 56. Elsewhere in Division 1, Alvin Lee are 49 for 1 from 8 overs against Stockport Georgians, who amassed 314 for 4. Division 2 sees Cristleton 232 for 9. Romilly yet to start their innings in reply. Grappin Hall 250 for 7 from 48 overs. Tatton Hall 23 for 1. Oakmere are 33 without loss in reply to Alton Park's 235 for 6. And Barrow, interesting game this one, low score. 73 for 2 against Winnington Park, who made 160. But yep, Chester, a couple of wickets will change this, Steve, and they need them desperately, because Aldi Edge are 81 for 1 from 15 overs.
0: Hopefully they'll start falling quickly, hopefully.
1: be nice.
0: Yeah, be nice. Speak to you at 5:30. There we are, Jim Law there reporting for us over at Filkins Lane. On a

0: That's nice, isn't it? Still a lefty. A new single called Boston here on Chester D Radio. Wicked has fallen. We're just talking about Wicked's time to fall, and that has happened. The second wicket has fallen there for Altrincham over at Filkins Lane. 81 for 2 now after 15 overs. 81 for 2 is their current score, because they're chasing down 248 for 7, which was Chester Boughton Hall's score after 55 overs. Rugby League, well, Hull FC have gone further ahead now against the Giants. 36 Huddersfield Giants, so it's Hull FC 30, Huddersfield Giants 6 is the current score there in that game. And underway now at the Rudy, we've got the 16:37, the Rudy handicap race underway there, and we'll have the results for you in a few moments' time. Out for Delamitri and Jax Jones and Callum Scott, all on the way for you next.
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0: Together and Whistle here on Chester's D Radio. So we've got results now of the 16:37, of course, of the Rudy this afternoon. Of course, it's been a great day there. So Saturday's social, and it is the Rudy handicap. In came first was Fox Journey. He was the second favourite at 3-1. Solar Pass came in as the favourite 9-4 in second place. Cascade Hill from Ireland at 4-1, and then Kingdom of the Stars at 33-1 in fourth place there, with nine running in that race there at 16:37. So still to come at the Rudy. Well, we've got the last race coming up, which is the 12 minutes past five is the last race there, of course, and we'll get rather busy on St Martin's Way, with everybody running, of course, across into the centre of town to celebrate their winnings or commiserate their winnings there, definitely. So that's coming up, of course, roundabouts of 20 past five or so. Right now here on D, here's the current single from Alex Warren.
1: How did

0: Alex Warren and his current single Fever Dream. Well, in Betfred Super League, Hull FC now 36, Huddersfield Giants 12 as current score there. And over at Thulkins Lane, they are still in the decrease for quite a long time. Actually, 99-2 at the moment are, of course, Aldsby Edge there, chasing down 248-7, as was Chester Broughton Hall's current score. We'll join Jim Law coming up at 5:30. But next on D on the way for you, we've got Kiss coming in for you.
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0: and crazy, crazy nights for you here on Chastity Radio. Well, this say another wicket has fallen over at this afternoon at Philkins Lane, on the edge of now drop. Well, after 19 overs, the third wicket's fallen. So they're 107 for three after 19 overs, of course, chasing down Chester Broughton Hall's 248 for seven, of course, after 55 overs there. So 107 for three is the current score there. And full time in the Betfred Super League between Hull FC and Huddersfield Giants, 36-12 was the full time score. 36-12.
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0: And coming up, of course, at 12 minutes past five, the final race from the Rue Diva this afternoon.
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on Chesley Radio at 9 minutes past five. D-Sport with myself, Steve Lord, through until 6 o'clock this evening. So after drawing to Oxton Cricket Club last Saturday, Chester Boughton Hall, of course, at Filkins Lane to play Alder Edge Cricket Club. Chester Boughton Hall have dropped 11th place in the ECB Premier League with that draw last Saturday. Alder Edge currently in third place in the league due to, of course, their win last week. Well, the game starts at 12. Chester won the toss, elected the bat, 248 for 7 after 55 overs was their score. Alder Edge now currently in the crease at the moment, 114 for 3 after 23 overs. And we'll be catching up with Jim Law, our final report from Filkins Lane coming up at 5:30, of course, along with our local other sides playing this afternoon as well. Horse racing, of course, from the Rudy, the final race coming up at 5:12. That's coming up, and the final race, and that is the Summer Saturday Handicap, and that'll be coming up at 5:12, exactly. And also as well, of course, we have results of the Barcelona Grand Prix qualifying, Catalonia Grand Prix qualifying. George Russell, the Mercedes, tomorrow will be on pole, 1 minute 14.679. Lewis Hamilton, 100 second behind him in the Ferrari in second place. Kimi Antonelli was on pole, but Lewis Hamilton split that and George Russell got pole. He's in third place. Lando Norris in fourth place in the McLaren. Max Verstappen in fifth place in the Red Bull Ford. He's at 400 second behind George Russell. And Charles Leclerc, who crashed out in Q3, will qualify in 10th place. He was okay, I'm pleased to say, in the other Ferrari. Betfred Super League, final score, Huddersfield FC against Huddersfield Giants, 3 o'clock kickoff. In the end, it was at 36-12. 12-6 it was at half-time, but full-time score was 36-12 there. To come tonight at 6, we've got Castellans Dragons against Castleville Tigers. And in this hour as well, we'll have some football gossip for you from the back pages and social media, all to come here on D-Sport. Play next, Bruno Mars.

0: Bruno Mars and I Just Might There. Another wicket has just fallen now at Phil Kings Lane. 120 for four now are Alderley Edge, of course, chasing down that 248 for seven after five overs there from Chester Boughton Hall there. And so we'll join Jim Law coming up in quarter of an hour's time to see how things are progressing there as well. And of course, underway at the Rudy Even. It's the final race, of course, on the Saturday Social, which is now underway over there with the horses running round on the summer Saturday June handicap there, and we'll have the results of that coming up for you soon after the Cranberries and Post Malone.
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Cranberries and Dreams and their Post Malone and Circles here on Chester Radio. 27 minutes past five. The time, we've got the final race now, which has taken place, of course, at the Saturday Social of the Rue D this afternoon. And it was the Summer Saturday June Handicap with eight runners. In came first Ship Shape at 4-1. The favourite was 10-3. That was Helmsley. He came in second place from Ireland. Newton Duke was in third place at 9-4 favourite. And Gold Spire, also from Ireland, was at 17-2, came in fourth place. So the eight ran, and they're getting their £7,731 there. So if you're coming away from the Rudy, hope you've enjoyed the racing there this afternoon in that Saturday Social. And of course, St Martin's Way, we're very busy now with all the punters crossing over into town to celebrate their winnings or to commiserate and have a few drinks there, whatever, tonight to see how much they've worked out, how much they've lost as well there, but hopefully not much there. Hopefully one more they've actually lost there, which of course is, we try and break even, is the good thing about, of course, horse racing there. So anyway, enough about the gambling. Let's move on, shall we, and play some music, and we will have Jim Law next with cricket over, of course, at Filkins Lane, Alderley Edge, of course, cricket club. At the moment they are a break for tea.

0: I found somebody here on Chester D Radio. Well, Tom Bird has spoken to Phil Parkinson this afternoon, of course, the current manager of Chester FC. We'll play out that interview instead of doing football gossip next, of course. That'll be coming up soon for you in about 10 minutes' time or so. So we're looking forward to playing that. In the meantime, I'm turning attention now towards cricket, shall we? And, of course, the ECB Premier Division this afternoon. Let's see what how things have been going there this afternoon. We'll be talking about Chester Boughton Hall and Elderly Edge in a few moments' time. Didsbury against Oxen, that match is in progress. Didsbury were 280 all out. Oxen are currently batting, they are 90 for 5. Hyde against Cheadle. Cheadle were 172 all out. Hyde in reply are 61 for 5. Lindo against Nantwich. Nantwich were 347 for 6 after 55 overs. Lindo are 57 for 7 there in that game. Neston against Bramall. Neston are 83 for 2. Bramall, of course, were 235 for 7 after 55 overs. And Timperley, 74 for 1 in reply to Rutland's 233 for 8 after 55 overs. Now, how about Chester Boughton Hall against Aldi Edge? How's it going there at a windy Fokin's Lane gym?
1: It's not quite as windy as it was, but
0: good.
1: 135 for 4, Audley Edge. They need 249, so what's that? Another 114, is that right? Another 114, I think, by my bad maths, to win. Things have turned around a little bit. Jack Williams and Josh Leisha turned the screw, the two spinners, as we thought they might. But interesting, Sam Perry is still there. He's pretty solid for his 42 so far. Will Valentine at the other end, he's on 8. Crucial time of the game, you'd have thought. 29 overs gone, so 26 more to go. 135 for 4. The innings really put together with, well, Perry has weighed anchor. We saw Genoa Reddy go for 30. Pat Ashley went for 27, Usher went for 22, and Brazzano went for 2. So, game on, just about, I think, just hanging on in there. A draw certainly out of it, but because there's plenty of overs left. But a couple of wickets would make it really, really interesting. Elsewhere, Alvin Lee, 102 for 5 in Division 1 against Stockport Georgians, who made 314 for 4. Crisserton, 232 for 9. No news on the Romilly reply as yet. Grappenhall, 250 for 7. Decent game this. Tatton Hall, 112 for 4 from 21 in reply. Oakamere are 112 for 1 after Alton Park made 235 for 6. Another decent game favouring Oakamere perhaps. Barrow, 140 for 5. And Winnington Park made 160. So yeah, decent game of cricket here, Steve. It's not quite as windy as it was. It's even got slightly warmer, I suggest.
0: Oh, good.
1: But I think anyway. I'll put another layer on, to be honest. But Alderley, 138 for 4, chasing that 249.
0: Lovely. And next week you're away at Bramall Cricket Club, aren't you, next week?
1: Yeah, passports next week over towards... well, there's a nice shopping centre around the corner, so I suspect Mrs. Law will come to that one. But yeah, Bramall away.
0: Lovely. Thanks a lot, Jim. We'll speak to you next week. Cheers, there we are.
1: Thank you.
0: Jim Law there for us at Fulkins Lane. They're reporting for us there this afternoon, of course, on that game. Once again, the current score there is 138 for 4 at this moment in time. Of course, chasing down Chester's 248 for 7. So, Samba now, and the current score, Homewrecker.

0: Somber and Home Wrecker here on Chester Radio. So I mentioned Tom Bird's been speaking to Phil Parkinson this afternoon for, of course, Chester FC. We're going to play out that interview instead of doing football gossip. That's next after Baby Bird for you here on D-Sport.
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0: Baby Bird, of course, is classic. You're Gorgeous here on Chesley Radio. So at the moment, Old The Edge still batting. 141 for 4, chasing down Chester Boughton Hall's 248 for 7 was their final score after 55 overs there. So Tom Bird has spoken to Phil Parkinson, of course, of Chester FC, of course, on new manager this afternoon. And here's what happens, and as Phil now gives an update to the fans of Chester FC.
1: Phil, we're moving towards pre-season. It keeps getting closer. A lot of your transfer business done. How pleased are you with it so far?
2: Been absolutely delighted. Slightly surprised as well at how smoothly it's gone. Such a big change at the football club regarding personnel, ideas, principles, philosophies, all those types of things that will come with myself and Neil coming in. I thought we would be going deep into pre-season with the recruitment, but as I've said all the way through, the fans sell this place so easily. The model that we are putting into place is really appealing to different players for a variety of reasons, so it's gone really, really well. So I just want to thank everyone for the support we've received since we've come in.
1: And the first thing, some of the season tickets were released around the time you were announced, well over 1,500, nearly 1,600 sold. How much does that excite you?
2: Yes, it's. I kind of knew it when we took the job, but I didn't expect it to be so quick in terms of the amount of season tickets that we sold. It's something that I'm not used to seeing. The sheer quantity, the willingness to show support, because you always have this niggle in the back of your mind, is it not going to be as supported as you would hope? But the proof's in the pudding. The season tickets are going out, and it's a really exciting time for me.
1: And obviously boost the budget. We're sort of 3 weeks into that, 2.5 weeks into that now. I mean, I suppose you just want to stress just how important that's going to be for you this season.
2: Yeah, I think that's imperative for and I know the Chester fans understand that, because we're a fan-owned club. You are the club, you make the club. As I said, the recruitment has gone really smoothly because of how I sell the fans to the players, as well as all the other bits. And we've got a target that we're striving for, and I can't believe how quickly we're getting there, to be perfectly frank. And anything that we get above that 125 is just going to be able to give me the tools to enhance the squad even more. So the 125 is where we need it to be at, because that's the budget. That's what we're expecting, because our fans have produced that season on season. And we need that again. And like I said, I'm just amazed at how close we are already. And if people can find a way of going above and beyond the call of duty, as I would put it, then it's going to enhance even more what we can do. So I just want to thank everyone for the efforts and the goodwill and the faith that they've shown in us already. And anything extra is just going to help.
0: There we are, Phil Parkinson there talking to Tom Bird there, an update there. And in particular, of course, very pleased about the boost the budget is going. But of course, please keep going and giving, of course, to get to that target of 125,000, which they want to do. Noel Gallagher for you right now, indeed.

0: Noel Gallagher, and we're going to get there in the end, and we have. Yes, it's the end of our programme, and we're going to round things up now here on D-Sport on this Saturday afternoon here, through until 6 this evening. After drawing to Oxton Green Club last Saturday, Chester Broughton Hall out of Folkins Lane to play Old the Edge Cricket Club. Chester Broughton Hall dropped down to 11th place in the EC Premier League with that draw last Saturday. Old the Edge are currently third place. Well, Chester won the toss with the game starting at 12 and chose to bat. After 55 overs, their score was 248 for 7. Old the Edge at the moment are currently, another wicket's fallen, and they are 158 for 5. 158 for 5, and we've had 36.2 overs there out of the 55. It's been the Saturday social at the Rue D this afternoon. We're the Rue D. We've had 7 races on the cards there this afternoon. Hope you enjoyed the racing if you're coming away listening in to us there this afternoon and didn't lose too much, or perhaps you've won quite a lot. Anyway, well done to you. Betfred Super League, Hull FC against Huddersfield Giants in our 3 o'clock kickoff. 12-6 at half-time. Full-time score was 36-12 to Hull FC. Coming up at 6, it's Catalan Dragons against Castlefield Tigers. And tomorrow, of course, is the Barcelona Grand Prix. Of course, after Monaco, the F1 circus moves to Spain for the Barcelona Grand Prix on Sunday. 66 laps of the 4.26-kilometre street circuit, and qualification took place this afternoon with George Russell and Mercedes. The time of 1 minute 14.679. Behind him is Lewis Hamilton in the Ferrari in second place. 100 seconds behind him, Kimi Antonelli and Mercedes thought he got pole, but Lewis Hamilton split them in two, and then Lando Norris in fourth place in the McLaren, Max Verstappen in fifth place in the Red Bull Ford. He's 400 second behind George Russell, and Charles Leclerc, who crashed out in Q3, will qualify in 10th place tomorrow. So that's it from D-Sport. Thanks so much for listening. Back next Saturday at 2. Enjoy the rest of the week. And, of course, if you're going to the Cheshire Show as well on Tuesday and Wednesday, look out for ourselves. We're there with Chester the Cat and our D-Stage there as well, enjoying Daz and the D-Team down there at the Cheshire Show. In the meantime, Love Dance on the way for you next. And I'll say goodnight. Goodnight.
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1: US President Donald Trump is expected to discuss plans to determine the Strait of Hormuz with allies during next week's Group of Seven summit in France. Britain and France have both expressed interest in assisting with the critical waterway once the conflict has been paused. Mr. Trump also plans to meet with the leaders of Egypt, Qatar and the United Arab Emirates to discuss efforts to wind down the Iran war. The wait is nearly over for Scotland as they prepare to take on Haiti.

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3: 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Meet at the Brewery Tap on Bridge Street or the Station Tap at Chester Railway Station. Meet beforehand for breakfast, brunches or beers. 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